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5: All right, it's Red Rocker Sammy Hagar here. We are back with another Top Rock Countdown. This one is about, you know, being up in the air and stuff. We're flying to a gig in Sturgis, and we got Kenny, Mike, and Joe here with us. So this next thing, we're going to play three in a row. Yeah, a triple shot. We call this a triple shot. Yeah, we're going to play Learning to Fly. You say, well, which one? Pink Floyd? No. Which one? Foo Fighters? No. Which one? Tom Petty? No. We're going to play all three. Woo! Check this out. Now, wait a minute. We're on the Mile High. Wait, well, I can't be on the Mile High Club with these guys. Wait. That doesn't make any sense. Helda, turn that thing off.

0: Yeah, whoa, that was learning to fly three different kind of ways. So, Mikey, what was your favorite version of that?
1: My favorite version?
2: Of learning to fly.
1: Yeah, I happen to like the Foo Fighters version, but I don't know if it's because of the video. They had a great video that went along with that song, too, if you remember that. Well, they were all on the plane, you know? Well, Jack Black was on, in it. They had, you know...
0: Yeah, but Mike, whoa, this is radio.
1: Oh, this is radio?
0: Yeah, so...
1: Oh, well, then hell. I guess Tom Petty's version, then.
0: Okay, there you go. Yeah, Tom Petty's version got you. How about you, Kenny?
3: I like Tom Petty's version.
0: Whoa, how about you, Smoke?
4: Pink Floyd.
0: Boom, I'm with Joe. We got two against two. All right, Pink Floyd. Pink Floyd it is. So anyway, y'all, I hope y'all are digging this show. This is really fun. We're getting drunk on a plane, and we're joining the Mile High Club, which we're inviting all of you to just do your

0: own version on the ground. Okay? We'll be right back with the Top Rock Countdown, the Red Rocker. Woo!
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0: Red Rocker Sammy Hagar, we are back. All right. Woo, here we go. Now, how about Little Pumpkins here, Smashing Pumpkins? Yeah, they had a song called The Airplane Flies High. Now, I don't really know this song, but Mikey said, yeah, what about the Pumpkins? And I'm going, yeah, I don't remember that song, but okay, we're going to play it. Check it out.

delicious, beautiful, ornamented, whatever.

0: Yeah, the Red Rocker Sammy Hagar Top Rock Countdown at 41,000 feet. Join the Mile High Club with the Red Rocker Sammy Hagar here and friends. Michael Anthony, Kenny Aronoff, Joe Satriani, we getting drunk on a plane. Are we having any fun yet? There you go. What more do you want from 41,000 feet? I'll tell you what I want. Woo-hoo. Well, I can't see it. Boop. Hey, wait. Say, look, Mike, what? Oh, hey, Mike. Hey, Mike. Whoa, whoa. Get out of the bathroom. We'll see you next week on another Top Rock Countdown. The Red Rockers signing off.
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And huddle up with John Jansen. John played college ball at Michigan and also spent time in the NFL. He'll provide insights on the Lions all season long. 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
1: Rumors spread around in that Texas town about the shack outside the game. 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

Sid Rock the Bear is your home for Detroit Lions football. And huddle up with John Jansen. John played college ball at Michigan and also spent time in the NFL.

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Bob and Tom all morning. 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

0: Classic Rock the Bear is your home for Detroit Lions football. And huddle up with John Jansen. John played college ball at Michigan and also spent time in the NFL. He'll provide insights on the Lions all season long. 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
0: 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Hear all the action as the Lions take on the Saints.
2: Man, I got a plan, I swear to you. All I think about is you guys. That's all I think about, man.
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0: 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And huddle up with John Jansen. 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

0: Not bad.
1: I agree.
0: It's got a different feel. He said he didn't just copy it.
2: That can't be right. Is it Eric Gales? I've been saying Eric Gale.
0: A guitar player?
2: G-A-L-E, right?
0: I think so.
1: Who did he play guitar for?
2: The Eric Gale Band.
0: Stuff and Stingray.
1: Just one of those guys?
0: Yeah. Session guy.
1: I see.
0: I think by memory. Well, let's move forward here. Once again, I don't know how we got on the Engelbert Humperdinck thing.
1: You started it.
0: Maybe I did
1: you
0: that.
1: You started singing a song.
0: Oh, that's right. Yeah. Chick, I did. Yeah, I said after the stealing because the Simply Safe thing is designed to.
1: Well, thank you for introducing us to Engelbert's new. I scoffed and balked and.
3: As we all did.
1: And chided.
2: And yes, now, you did chide.
1: Yeah.
3: I think I'm not going to listen, but you go right ahead.
1: I like some of it, but I like an old guy who just sounds real. I like that.
3: Yeah.
0: See if we can get Engelbert in the horn.
1: No, we don't need to do that. We can just enjoy the music.
2: Boy, that would be. What?
1: Yeah.
2: What?
0: We've had Shatner on. He's 90. He sounded great.
1: Is this my grandson?
2: What?
0: Okay. All right. Well, thanks, Engelbert. Appreciate it.
2: You stole from me last time you were here.
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12: Cherry Capital Airport in Traverse City says a corporate jet had some issues with its landing gear indicator Sunday, requiring temporary road closures around the airport while crews addressed the issue. Airport CEO Kevin Klein said the landing gear

0: was fine and the jet landed safely without causing disruption at the airport. The one-year-old boy pulled from the submerged vehicle in Traverse City last week is awake and has been taken off a ventilator. The boy's grandfather told Up North Live that Weston is agitated and most likely dealing with pain, but that the family and health workers are working to keep him comfortable and help him adjust. A GoFundMe page has been set up to help support the family. About 1,100 tractors took part in the 18th annual Mackinac Bridge Tractor Crossing Saturday morning. Organizers said about 50 traffic clubs from all around the U.S. participated in the Owosso Tractor Repair and Parts Antique Tractor Parade and Show. A tractor show, games, and a tractor pool rounded out the weekend. 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The family-owned print shop dates back to 1982. It's located on 8th Street at Woodmere and is listed for $1.55 million. The listing includes a copy and print business and a 5,826 square foot building. Caldwell Banker Schmidt Real Estate is listing the property. And congratulations to Team USA on taking home the title at the 2026 International Fireworks Championship. Teams from six countries participated in the two-day event with a panel of pyrotechnic experts judging the competition. Sports and weather coming up next.
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0: The Detroit Tigers swept the Rockies over the weekend, winning 8-1 on Sunday. Detroit heads to Toronto for three with the Blue Jays starting tonight. First pitch flies at 7:07. Word from Detroit is Justin Verlander might still see the mound one last time in a Tiger uniform before he retires. Verlander threw from the mound recently with simulated batters. The Lions kicked off the 2026 season with a win at Ford Field Sunday. It wasn't pretty, but the Lions beat the Saints in overtime 31-30. The Vikings beat the Packers 39-22, and Sunday Night Football, it was the Giants 28-20 winners over the Cowboys. Monday Night Football tonight, it's the Broncos at the Chiefs. Kickoff is at 8:15. The Lions are back in action Thursday as they head to Buffalo to play the Bills. Kickoff 8:15. Catch the game on Classic Rock the Bear. Women's World Cup basketball, Team USA won its 36th straight game and their 5th straight World Cup and 11th championship overall by defeating France 97-79 Sunday. The WNBA begins the last few games of their season with five games on the schedule Thursday. Detroit Piston Jalen Duran turned down the team's recent five-year $190 million deal. His agent wants at least $200 million. The NHL Prospect Tournament continues at the Belfour Training Center at Little Caesars Arena in Detroit. Full training camp begins on Thursday. Dylan Larkin said he will be in camp despite losing his position as team captain and requesting a trade. Look for sun and clouds today. The high 70, rain overnight, low 55. Cloudy with rain early tomorrow. High 75, cloudy Wednesday. I'm David Ball.
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solid of thermometers at the Costco in Ohio. Have some pineapple pie apples, apple pie, and a pallet of thermometers on the Ohio, Iowa.

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5: 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Bob and Tom Extra continues in just a minute. Jeez. 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
14: Cherry Capital Airport in Traverse City says a corporate jet had some issues with its landing gear indicator Sunday, requiring temporary road closures around the airport while crews addressed the issue. Airport CEO Kevin Klein said the landing gear was fine and the jet landed safely without causing disruption at the airport. The one-year-old boy pulled from the submerged vehicle in Traverse City last week is awake and has been taken off a ventilator. The boy's grandfather told Up North Live that Weston is agitated and most likely dealing with pain, but that the family and health workers are working to keep him comfortable and help him adjust. A GoFundMe page has been set up to help support the family. About 1,100 tractors took part in the 18th annual Mackinac Bridge Tractor Crossing Saturday morning. Organizers said about 50 traffic clubs from all around the U.S. participated in the Owosso Tractor Repair and Parts Antique Tractor Parade and Show. A tractor show, games, and a tractor pool rounded out the weekend. Medicare open enrollment starts October 15th for eligible seniors. This this year, two of the biggest Michigan carriers, Humana and Priority Health, are

0: canceling some of their Medicare plans. Those looking for and those currently on Medicare should keep an eye on their mailboxes for notifications. And congratulations to Team USA on taking home the title at the 2026 International Fireworks Championship at Turtle Creek Stadium this past weekend. Teams from six countries participated in the two-day event with a panel of pyrotechnic experts judging the competition. Sports and weather are coming up next.
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0: The Detroit Tigers swept the Rockies over the weekend, winning 8-1 on Sunday. Detroit heads to Toronto for three with the Blue Jays starting tonight. First pitch flies at 7:07. Word from Detroit is Justin Verlander might still see the mound one last time in a Tiger uniform before he retires. Verlander threw from the mound recently with simulated batters. The Lions kicked off the 2026 season with a win at Ford Field Sunday. It wasn't pretty, but the Lions beat the Saints in overtime 31-30. The Vikings beat the Packers 39-22, and Sunday Night Football, it was the Giants 28-20 winners over the Cowboys. Monday Night Football tonight, it's the Broncos at the Chiefs. Kickoff is at 8:15. The Lions are back in action Thursday as they head to Buffalo to play the Bills. Kickoff 8:15. Catch the game on Classic Rock the Bear. Women's World Cup basketball, Team USA won its 36th straight game and their 5th straight World Cup and 11th championship overall by defeating France 97-79 Sunday. The WNBA begins the last few games of their season with five games on the schedule Thursday. Detroit Piston Jalen Duran turned down the team's recent five-year $190 million deal. His agent wants at least $200 million. The NHL Prospect Tournament continues at the Belfour Training Center at Little Caesars Arena in Detroit. Full training camp begins on Thursday. And Kyle Larson won the Enjoy Illinois 300 at the Worldwide Technology Raceway in Madison, Illinois Sunday. Alex Bowman finished second. Look for sun and clouds today with a high of 70, rain overnight, low 55, and cloudy rain early tomorrow. I'm David Barr.
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5: Hi.
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8: Hello.
4: I'm Josh Arnold. There's Tom.
9: Oh, thanks. I just got a little package here. I'm very excited about
5: it. A package of?
9: A couple things. Are the new Bob and Tom Show coasters for the Green Room, which has Morning Breath Club logo on it.
5: I like those.
9: And then the secret message
5: in
9: Latin.
5: How many did you buy? Because I'm going to steal about 100 and take them home.
9: I think it's 300. And then, oh, this, I haven't even opened these yet. This is so exciting. Let me get my scissors out.
5: New stir sticks?
9: Okay. And these are not stir sticks, Christy.
5: What are they?
9: They're stir paddles.
5: Oh, well, maybe bad.
9: Oh, these are so cool.
5: With the Morning Breath Club logo?
9: Morning Breath Club logo on them right there.
4: That's nice.
9: Kind of, you'll need a magnifying glass to read the Latin part.
4: All right.
9: Yeah, there we go. So you want to join the Morning Breath Club. We'll have to make these available to the general public.
5: I would
9: at some
5: love
9: point.
5: To have a coaster because I use my papers right
9: okay,
5: now.
9: Okay, well, we'll get to that. But right now, we
4: well,
9: have.
4: Well, he told me I'd be very excited with what
5: you did. Are you excited?
6: Man.
4: Far back.
9: Well. The,
4: Yeah.
9: Okay, you know something, Judge? I just had an idea. I will do something that you'll find very exciting.
4: Leave me out of everything you want. I wouldn't be upset if you hadn't prefaced this whole thing with, you're going to be very excited when I come back from my car.
6: That's exactly what you said to Josh.
9: Well, I thought that.
4: You thought what?
9: Knowing,
5: he thinks that everything
9: how,
5: that excites him excites
9: things,
5: us.
9: How few things make me happy that this would be is so delightful. You'll be able to use, because you drink your hot tea in the morning, now you can have a nice coaster to put on it.
4: I sure, I've already got it.
9: That's a wooden coaster. That's no
4: yep,
9: good.
4: Therefore, it's not going to melt like that one. As soon as the slightest bit of condensation
6: yeah.
4: gets
6: once.
4: On that,
5: yeah.
4: immediately thrown away. So, what you've done there is wasted your time and money. But hey, it's
5: your money.
9: Okay, well, it's time now to... I also have the Bob and Tom stirring paddles. These are nice. Christy Lee is over there now.
5: Why do you need a paddle? What's wrong with just a stick?
9: Because...
5: Do you use the paddle part? No, time
9: Christy, out. You've been in a canoe, right?
5: Yes.
9: If you were in a

0: literally hot poop.
1: Yeah, you use gas. That's no longer like a prank. That's arson.
2: Yeah, what a prank.
1: That's not domestic
2: when the
1: terrorism.
2: When a guy doesn't come out in time and the house goes up.
1: Exactly.
2: Yeah.
1: Exactly.
0: Good show. Man.
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4: The Detroit Tigers swept the Rockies over the weekend, winning 8-1 on Sunday. Detroit heads to Toronto for 3 with the Blue Jays starting tonight. First pitch flies at 7:07. Word from Detroit is Justin Verlander might still see the mound one last time in a Tiger uniform before he retires. Verlander threw from the mound recently with simulated batters. The Lions kicked off the 2026 season with a win at Ford Field Sunday. It wasn't pretty, but the Lions beat the Saints in overtime 31-30. The Vikings beat the Packers 39-22, and Sunday Night Football, it was the Giants 28-20 winners over the Cowboys. Monday Night Football tonight, it's the Broncos at the Chiefs. Kickoff is at 8:15. The Lions are back in action Thursday as they head to Buffalo to play the Bills. Kickoff 8:15. Catch the game on Classic Rock the Bear. Women's World Cup basketball, Team USA won its 36th straight game and their 5th straight World Cup and 11th championship overall by defeating France 97-79 Sunday. The WNBA begins the last few games of their season with 5 games on the schedule Thursday. Detroit Piston Jalen Duran turned down the team's recent 5-year, $190 million deal. His agent wants at least $200 million. The NHL Prospect Tournament continues at the Belfour Training Center at Little Caesars Arena in Detroit. Full training camp begins on Thursday. Dylan Larkin said he will be in camp despite losing his position as team captain and requesting a trade. Look for sun and clouds today, the high 70, rain overnight, low 55, cloudy with rain early tomorrow, high 75, cloudy Wednesday. I'm David Barr.

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2: The Detroit Tigers swept the Rockies over the weekend, winning 8-1 on Sunday. Detroit heads to Toronto for 3 with the Blue Jays starting tonight. First pitch flies at 7:07. Word from Detroit is Justin Verlander might still see the mound one last time in a Tiger uniform before he retires. Verlander threw from the mound recently with simulated batters. The Lions kicked off the 2026 season with a win at Ford Field Sunday. It wasn't pretty, but the Lions beat the Saints in overtime 31-30. The Vikings beat the Packers 39-22, and Sunday Night Football, it was the Giants 28-20 winners over the Cowboys. Monday Night Football tonight, it's the Broncos at the Chiefs. Kickoff is at 8:15. The Lions are back in action Thursday as they head to Buffalo to play the Bills. Kickoff 8:15. Catch the game on Classic Rock the Bear. Women's World Cup basketball, Team USA won its 5th straight world championship in a row, defeating France 97-79. Sun and clouds throughout the day today. Look for a high of 70, some rain overnight, low 55. I'm David Barr.
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4: 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He bridges the gap between traditional country music and hip-hop with a style all his own. He's the first country rap superstar MC. He's Clement M.
5: I'm in the house. I'm in the house. Now I'm in the outhouse. I'm living large. Nobody can top me. I can play the Apollo and the Grand Ole Opry. I got my posse and we're ready to roll. I got some chronic and a can of skull. I'm climbing in. I'm pumping up the jams, driving in my car. I love a thumping bass and a steel guitar. I can bust a rhyme just like P. Diddy, but I look a lot more like Conway Twitty.

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1: Cary Capital Airport in Traverse City says a corporate jet had some issues with its landing gear indicator Sunday, requiring temporary road closures around the airport while crews addressed the issue. Airport CEO Kevin Klein said the landing gear was fine and the jet landed safely without causing disruption at the airport. The one-year-old boy pulled from the submerged vehicle in Traverse City last week is awake and has been taken off a ventilator. The boy's grandfather told Up North Live that Weston is agitated and most likely dealing with pain, but that the family and health workers are working to keep him comfortable and help him adjust. A GoFundMe page has been set up to help support the family. About 1,100 tractors took part in the 18th annual Mackinac Bridge Tractor Crossing Saturday morning. Organizers said about 50 traffic clubs from all around the U.S. participated in the Owasso Tractor Repair and Parts Antique Tractor Parade and Show. A tractor show, games, and a tractor pool rounded out the weekend. Medicare open enrollment starts October 15th for eligible seniors. This year, two of the biggest Michigan carriers, Humana and Priority Health, are canceling some of their Medicare plans. Those looking for and those currently on Medicare should keep an eye on their mailboxes for notifications. And congratulations to Team USA on taking home the title at the 2026 International Fireworks Championship at Turtle Creek Stadium this past weekend. Teams from six countries participated in the two-day event with a panel of pyrotechnic experts judging the competition. Sports and weather are coming up next.
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1: 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Detroit heads to Toronto for 3 with the Blue Jays starting tonight. 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
12: Cherry Capital Airport in Traverse City says a corporate jet had some issues with its landing gear indicator Sunday, requiring temporary road closures around the airport while crews addressed the issue. Airport CEO Kevin Klein said the landing gear was fine and the jet landed safely without causing disruption at the airport. The one-year-old boy pulled from the submerged vehicle in Traverse City last week is awake and has been taken off a ventilator. The boy's grandfather told Up North Live that Weston is agitated and most likely dealing with pain, but that the family and health workers are working to keep him comfortable and help him adjust. A GoFundMe page has been set up to help support the family. About 1,100 tractors took part in the 18th annual Mackinac Bridge Tractor Crossing Saturday morning. Organizers said about 50 traffic clubs from all around the U.S. participated in the Owosso Tractor Repair and Parts Antique Tractor Parade and Show. A tractor show, games, and a tractor pool rounded out the weekend. 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The family-owned print shop dates back to 1982. It's located on 8th Street at Woodmere and it's listed for $1.55 million. The listing includes a copy and print business and a 5,826 square foot building. Caldwell Banker Schmidt Real Estate is listing the property. And congratulations to Team USA on taking home the title at the 2026 International Fireworks Championship. Teams from 6 countries participated in the 2-day event with a panel of pyrotechnic experts judging the competition. Sports and weather come

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0: The Detroit Tigers swept the Rockies over the weekend, winning 8-1 on Sunday. Detroit heads to Toronto for 3 with the Blue Jays starting tonight. First pitch flies at 7:07. Word from Detroit is Justin Verlander might still see the mound one last time in a Tiger uniform before he retires. Verlander threw from the mound recently with simulated batters. The Lions kicked off the 2026 season with a win at Ford Field Sunday. It wasn't pretty, but the Lions beat the Saints in overtime 31-30. The Vikings beat the Packers 39-22, and Sunday Night Football, it was the Giants 28-20 winners over the Cowboys. Monday Night Football tonight, it's the Broncos at the Chiefs. Kickoff is at 8:15. The Lions are back in action Thursday as they head to Buffalo to play the Bills. Kickoff 8:15. Catch the game on Classic Rock the Bear. Women's World Cup basketball, Team USA won its 36th straight game and their 5th straight World Cup and 11th championship overall by defeating France 97-79 Sunday. The WNBA begins the last few games of their season with 5 games on the schedule Thursday. Detroit Piston Jalen Duran turned down the team's recent 5-year, $190 million deal. His agent wants at least $200 million. The NHL Prospect Tournament continues at the Belfour Training Center at Little Caesars Arena in Detroit. Full training camp begins on Thursday. And Kyle Larson won the Enjoy Illinois 300 at the Worldwide Technology Raceway in Madison, Illinois Sunday. Alex Bowman finished second. Look for sun and clouds today with a high of 70, rain overnight, low 55, and cloudy rain early tomorrow. I'm David Barr.
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4: Hello.
3: Hello. There's Josh Arnold.
5: Hi.
3: Hi. There's Ace Cosby.
6: Howdy.
3: Ace's Raiders winning yesterday. Let's just ship them to the Super Bowl now. Las Vegas 27, Miami 13 yesterday. I'm Chick. Hello, Tom.
7: Hello, Chick McGee.
3: Yes, sir.
7: Your sports picks, you said you were 2-3 on
3: two,
7: the week against the spread.
3: Against the spread, yes.
7: Of course, sad, there's a Monday nighter.
3: Yes, there is, yes.
7: This
3: the Broncos be, getting 3 in Kansas City.
7: So you've looked over the...
3: Yes, I'm numb. I have no feeling either way.
7: Oh, really?
3: Yeah.
7: So I can't pressure you into...
3: Well, we'll have to...
7: evening things up.
3: We'll have to see. Maybe you can tease me into submission. Okay. I don't know.
7: Okay. You don't have to be teased into submission, and there's nothing at stake except for you maybe winning something really cool. It's Bob and Tom's Pigskin Picks. 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We've got some cool new stuff up and running on the website and on our YouTube channel, so check it out if you can. 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
3: National Football League yesterday, full slate of the first Sunday of the year. My goodness, doesn't it feel good to be alive? Our long national nightmare is fine.
4: Yes.
3: I get the feeling you folks don't share my passion.
4: I sat there all day.
5: Oh, I do not
4: being,
5: care.
4: I do not. Chick, I did not care either.
3: Yeah.
4: I was trying to be supportive. And
3: okay.
4: I picked all up right. A book a couple of times,
3: no
4: went
3: kidding.
4: In the other room.
7: Now,
4: no.
7: Once again, Andrew,
4: yes.
7: your husband.
4: Yes.
7: By the
4: he
7: way,
4: and his son Grant, huge Packer fan.
7: Did you ever call him Andrew?
4: No.
7: Just, it's Andy all
4: Andy.
7: The time? Okay.
4: Mm-hmm.
7: Andy's a huge Packer fan, and you had Green Bay Packer M&Ms?
4: Yes, sir. I did not know about them. They came in the mail. Andy ordered them.
7: I didn't know about this either.
4: They're very cool.
3: So you didn't have to have any sort of budget meeting before you ordered the M&Ms?
4: I ate half a candy bowl full of M&Ms,
7: so
4: though. I can tell you that.
7: like the helmet on the M&M?
4: No, there's a regular M&M. Oh, yeah, there's one that has the G logo, and then one says Packers, and then the, I think they're plain. Like, the, there's a plain color.
3: How do they get Packers on those little M&Ms?
4: I don't know.
3: That must be somebody who can write really well, right, Tom?
7: Yeah. Now,

0: wish somebody would have asked me to, shown me how to do that.
1: Change the oil
0: in the car? Yeah. I mean, I still would have been terrified to do it and not get the oil filter on properly and seize the engine, I'm sure. But
2: first of all, you got to get one of those back crawlers. Those are the
1: coolest. Yeah, those are great.
0: Creepers.
1: Creepers, I believe. Yeah, you got to get under the car.
0: That sounds like fun.
1: Pull the plug.
2: The initiation is you get on a busy street with a steep driveway and you got to go start rolling down and make sure that you get off just in time.
0: What movie is that where the ambulance gets away from somebody and the doors open in the back and the guy in the bed slides out and down the hill he goes, still in bed.
2: Oh, that's great.
0: Man, that's funny.
2: We're coming right back to the O'Reilly Auto Parts Studios. 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
4: Cherry Capital Airport in Traverse City says a corporate jet had some issues with its landing gear indicator Sunday, requiring temporary road closures around the airport while crews addressed the issue. Airport CEO Kevin Klein said the landing gear was fine and the jet landed safely without causing disruption at the airport. The one-year-old boy pulled from the submerged vehicle in Traverse City last week is awake and has been taken off a ventilator. The boy's grandfather told

0: Up North Live that Weston is agitated and most likely dealing with pain, but that the family and health workers are working to keep him comfortable and help him adjust. A GoFundMe page has been set up to help support the family. About 1,100 tractors took part in the 18th annual Mackinac Bridge Tractor Crossing Saturday morning. Organizers said about 50 traffic clubs from all around the U.S. participated in the Owosso Tractor Repair and Parts Antique Tractor Parade and Show. A tractor show, games, and a tractor pool rounded out the weekend. Medicare open enrollment starts October 15th for eligible seniors. This year, two of the biggest Michigan carriers, Humana and Priority Health, are canceling some of their Medicare plans. Those looking for and those currently on Medicare should keep an eye on their mailboxes for notifications. And congratulations to Team USA on taking home the title at the 2026 International Fireworks Championship at Turtle Creek Stadium this past weekend. Teams from six countries participated in the two-day event with a panel of pyrotechnic experts judging the competition. Sports and weather are coming up next.
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4: The Detroit Tigers swept the Rockies over the weekend, winning 8-1 on Sunday. Detroit heads to Toronto for 3 with the Blue Jays starting tonight. First pitch flies at 7:07. Word from Detroit is Justin Verlander might still see the mound one last time in a Tiger uniform before he retires. Verlander threw from the mound recently with simulated batters. The Lions kicked off the 2026 season with a win at Ford Field Sunday. It wasn't pretty, but the Lions beat the Saints in overtime 31-30. The Vikings beat the Packers 39-22. And Sunday Night Football, it was the Giants 28-20 winners over the Cowboys. Monday Night Football tonight, it's the Broncos at the Chiefs. Kickoff is at 8:15. The Lions are back in action Thursday as they head to Buffalo to play the Bills. Kickoff 8:15. Catch the game on Classic Rock the Bear. Women's World Cup basketball, Team USA won its 5th straight world championship in a row, defeating France 97-79. Sun and clouds throughout the day today. Look for a high of 70, some rain overnight, low 55. I'm David Barr.
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3: Hey, welcome back to the Bob and Tom Show in the O'Reilly Auto Parts Studios. There's Christy Lee
5: hello,
3: at the
5: hello,
3: Incogni
5: hello.
3: News Desk.
5: Yes.
3: Yes,
5: can't
3: indeed.
5: Wait to talk about that.
3: Oh, yes. There's Josh Arnold.
6: A new soap came in.
5: Oh, look at that.
3: Is that,
4: wait a minute.
3: Dr. Squatch?
6: It is.
3: Yes.
5: And what flavor is it?
6: Pabst Blue Ribbon.
5: Oh.
3: Hot.
4: Oh.
5: Does
4: hot
5: it smell
4: damn
5: like PBR?
6: So much so that I got 3 bars in the mail, but I've already eaten 2.
7: Now, it sounds like we're kidding.
3: No.
7: Oh, by the way, there's Ace. I'm Tom.
3: Yep.
7: Yeah, we've had, was it 2 weeks ago? We had 3 different PBR stories. They never did find the stolen beer, did they?
5: No.
3: No.
5: Not that I know of.
3: That is a good caper.
6: You know, they've got leads, but we should just leave that alone. No reason to keep diving into that.
3: There's no reason to mention that, Tom.
6: I don't have it in a garage.
7: But, yeah, Pabst came out with a soap.
5: I'd love to smell it. May I have a whiff?
6: Absolutely.
7: It says...
3: pass it around.
7: here's the press release. Pabst Blue Ribbon Beer and Dr. Squatch teamed up to release PBR-scented soap. It's a limited edition. It's made with real Pabst Blue Ribbon beer. And this says it has notes of piney greens, cold peppermint, and fresh ozone.
6: It smells like all that.
5: Yeah?
6: Yeah.
5: What does ozone smell
6: especially
5: like?
6: The pine and the peppermint.
5: Yes.
6: Yeah.
3: Oh, my goodness.
5: It smells good.
3: I'm full of so many emotions. I don't know.
6: You don't get a ton of beer.
3: No, you don't.
7: Can I have a whiff?
3: It smells kind of good.
6: Absolutely. Yeah,
3: absolutely.
6: Yeah.
7: Okay. Once again.
3: Oh, waitress.
7: This is the Pabst Blue Ribbon beer. And
6: the packaging looks just, it's very Pabst-y.
3: And, yeah.
7: And Dr. Squatch makes a bunch of cool products, right?
6: They do, yeah. I once got Ace some pizza-infused soap. It was Teenage Mutant Ninja Turtles release they did.
3: Well, that's brilliant.
7: This has got great artwork, too.

0: one of my favorite things we've ever talked about on the air. The first time I saw one of these, I immediately bought one. And as I've mentioned many times, when you walk into my house, if you go through the garage, first thing you're going to see is that Aura frame right there on the left, right on the table where I stick the mail when it comes in. And there's a story behind every photo, of course, and Aura Frames wants to remind you about all those memories that are going to come as each photo passes. What am I talking about? An Aura frame is like an old-fashioned slideshow. It's a picture frame, and you can load your favorite photos in it. There's one right behind Josh, and it just rotates through those photos all the time. It's really cool. It's a great gift, and one of the odd things about this, and the great things about it, is, for example, the one right there, I could load that from my house when I get home today. I could load it from right here.
1: Yep.
0: I could have one of our listeners load photos on if I just gave them the code.
2: What?
0: How cool is that?
2: Wow.
0: The magic of the world we live in. The Aura Frame, a great way to experience those moments. This really is a terrific gift. Excuse me, because you can load it with photographs before you give it to someone, then you could keep loading it. Give me an example, Crystal Lee. How would you do this? Say you wanted to send photographs to your daughter.
1: Yeah, you just go to the Aura Frame app and you hit your thing and just hit the button and go, and it sends. And it will do videos as well.
2: There you go. Hit
1: so,
2: your thing.
1: So, like, when Sophie was in Ireland last week, she sent me a video. Boom. It was right there on my phone.
2: Boom.
0: That's so cool.
1: Yeah.
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0: Nobody. 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You'll love them, too. A terrific gift. Coming up, comedian Mark Shalafoo will be with us. 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
10: Cherry Capital Airport in Traverse City says a corporate jet had some issues with its landing gear indicator Sunday, requiring temporary road closures around the airport while crews addressed the issue. Airport CEO Kevin Klein said the landing gear was fine and the jet landed safely without causing disruption at the airport. The one-year-old boy pulled from the submerged vehicle in Traverse City last week is awake

0: and has been taken off a ventilator. The boy's grandfather told Up North Live that Weston is agitated and most likely dealing with pain, but that the family and health workers are working to keep him comfortable and help him adjust. A GoFundMe page has been set up to help support the family. About 1,100 tractors took part in the 18th annual Mackinac Bridge Tractor Crossing Saturday morning. 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And congratulations to Team USA on taking home the title at the 2026 International Fireworks Championship. Teams from six countries participated in the two-day event with a panel of pyrotechnic experts judging the competition. 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
0: The Detroit Tigers swept the Rockies over the weekend, winning 8-1 on Sunday. Detroit heads to Toronto for three with the Blue Jays starting tonight. First pitch flies at 7:07. Word from Detroit is Justin Verlander might still see the mound one last time in a Tiger uniform before he retires. Verlander threw from the mound recently with simulated batters. The Lions kicked off the 2026 season with a win at Ford Field Sunday. It wasn't pretty, but the Lions beat the Saints in overtime 31-30. The Vikings beat the Packers 39-22, and Sunday Night Football, it was the Giants 28-20 winners over the Cowboys. Monday Night Football tonight, it's the Broncos at the Chiefs. Kickoff is at 8:15. The Lions are back in action Thursday as they head to Buffalo to play the Bills. Kickoff 8:15. Catch the game on Classic Rock the Bear. Women's World Cup basketball, Team USA won its 36th straight game and their fifth straight World Cup and 11th championship overall by defeating France 97-79 Sunday. The WNBA begins the last few games of their season with five games on the schedule Thursday. Detroit Piston Jalen Duran turned down the team's recent five-year $190 million deal. His agent wants at least $200 million. The NHL Prospect Tournament continues at the Belfour Training Center at Little Caesars Arena in Detroit. Full training camp begins on Thursday. Dylan Larkin said he will be in camp despite losing his position as team captain and requesting a trade. Look for sun and clouds today, the high 70, rain overnight, low 55, cloudy with rain early tomorrow, high 75, cloudy Wednesday. I'm David Ball.
2: 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It's Christy Lee.
3: Hi.
2: There's Josh Arnold.
4: I'm Incogni.
3: Oh. I don't see you.
4: What
3: there.
4: If I unzipped and I was Pat Godwin?
3: That'd be cool.
2: That'd be something else.
3: That would be really cool.
2: Hey, Tom.
5: And you, and you still wouldn't have done a song yet.
2: Are you going to send the text apologizing?
3: Not,
2: you want me
3: he's
2: to?
3: Still in the air. He doesn't hear you.
2: There's Ace Cosby.
6: Hello.
2: Hello, I'm Chick, and here's Tom. Hi, Tom.
5: Hello. Thank you very much. And I mentioned over the weekend.
2: It was brutal.
5: No, it was. I had a great weekend.
3: Oh yeah, you told Art to do something. What was it?
5: Everything was a little bit discombobulated, but
2: yeah, you were giving a warning. Don't tell a 10-year-old to do this, and you told your 10-year-old to what?
5: Clean out the pantry.
3: Okay.
5: And
2: well, that seems
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2: Harmless enough.
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5: And Hart was instructed, you know, throw away anything that's out of date.
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4: Was it indeed past the expiration?
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2: dates.
5: Jelly, peanut butter.
2: 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Just a couple of weeks ago, I moved into the house I'm living in now in... what was it?

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7: Cherry Capital Airport in Traverse City says a corporate jet had some issues with its landing gear indicator Sunday, requiring temporary road closures around the airport while crews addressed the issue. Airport CEO Kevin Klein said the landing gear was fine and the jet landed safely without causing disruption at the airport. The one-year-old boy pulled from the submerged vehicle in Traverse City last week is awake and has been taken off a ventilator. The boy's grandfather told Up North Live that Weston is agitated and most likely dealing with pain, but that the family and health workers are working to keep him comfortable and help him adjust. A GoFundMe page has been set up to help support the family. About 1,100 tractors took part in the 18th annual Mackinac Bridge Tractor Crossing Saturday morning. Organizers said about 50 traffic clubs from all around the U.S. participated in the Owosso Tractor Repair and Parts Antique Tractor Parade and Show. A tractor show, games, and a tractor pool rounded out the weekend. Medicare open enrollment starts October 15th for eligible seniors. This year, two of the biggest Michigan carriers, Humana and Priority Health, are canceling some of their Medicare plans. Those looking for and those currently on Medicare should keep an eye on their mailboxes for notifications. And congratulations to Team USA on taking home the title at the 2026 International Fireworks Championship at Turtle Creek Stadium this past weekend. Teams from six countries participated in the two-day event with a panel of pyrotechnic experts judging the competition. Sports and weather are coming up next.
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7: The Detroit Tigers swept the Rockies over the weekend, winning 8-1 on Sunday. Detroit heads to Toronto for three with the Blue Jays starting tonight. First pitch flies at 7:07. Word from Detroit is Justin Verlander might still see the mound one last time in a Tiger uniform before he retires. Verlander threw from the mound recently with simulated batters. The Lions kicked off the 2026 season with a win at Ford Field Sunday. It wasn't pretty.

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1: Yeah. Or steal anything that I have.
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3: 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And that's all happening here in the O'Reilly Auto Parts Studios. 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
13: Cherry Capital Airport in Traverse City says a corporate jet had some issues with its landing gear indicator Sunday, requiring temporary road closures around the airport while crews addressed the issue. Airport CEO Kevin Klein said the landing gear was fine and the jet landed safely without causing disruption at the airport. The one-year-old boy pulled from the submerged vehicle in Traverse City last week is awake and has been taken off a ventilator. The boy's grandfather told Up North Live that Weston is agitated and most likely dealing with pain, but that the family and health workers are working to keep him comfortable and help him adjust. A GoFundMe page has been set up to help support the family. About 1,100 tractors took part in the 18th annual Mackinac Bridge Tractor Crossing Saturday morning. Organizers said about 50 traffic clubs from all around the U.S. participated in the Owasso Tractor Repair and Parts Antique Tractor Parade and Show. A tractor show, games, and a tractor pool rounded out the weekend. 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The family-owned print shop dates back to 1982. It's located on 8th Street at Woodmere and it's listed for $1.55 million. The listing includes a copy and print business and a 5,826 square foot building. Caldwell Banker Schmidt Real Estate is listing the property. And congratulations to Team USA on taking home the title at the 2026

0: 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Teams from six countries participated in the two-day event with a panel of pyrotechnic experts judging the competition. Sports and weather coming up next.
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0: The Detroit Tigers swept the Rockies over the weekend, winning 8-1 on Sunday. Detroit heads to Toronto for three with the Blue Jays starting tonight. First pitch flies at 7:07. Word from Detroit is Justin Verlander might still see the mound one last time in a Tiger uniform before he retires. Verlander threw from the mound recently with simulated batters. The Lions kicked off the 2026 season with a win at Ford Field Sunday. It wasn't pretty, but the Lions beat the Saints in overtime 31-30. The Vikings beat the Packers 39-22. And Sunday Night Football, it was the Giants 28-20 winners over the Cowboys. Monday Night Football tonight, it's the Broncos at the Chiefs. Kickoff is at 8:15. The Lions are back in action Thursday as they head to Buffalo to play the Bills. Kickoff 8:15. Catch the game on Classic Rock the Bear. Women's World Cup basketball, Team USA won its fifth straight world championship in a row, defeating France 97-79. Sun and clouds throughout the day today. Look for a high of 70, some rain overnight, low 55. I'm David Barr.
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8: Yes, I am.
5: There's
8: happy to be here.
5: Josh Arnold.
9: Hi there.
5: Hi. There's Ace Cosby.
9: Hey, Chick.
5: Hello. And here's Tom with our special guest.
10: Joining us in the studio, comedian Mark Shallow. Foo!
11: Hey.
9: Hi, Mark.
10: Mark, I think I want to make you like the Foo Man.
8: Sorry, Mark.
11: Foo Man. I'll take it. Somebody's got to be a Foo Man around here.
10: Because your last name is spelled C-H-A-L-I-F-O-U-X, Shalafoo. Mm-hmm. Okay.
5: You remember the old proverb, most men smoke, but Foo Man chew.
8: Oh,
9: yes.
8: Yes.
9: So, see, the emphasis, though, should be on the shall, right? It's Mark Shalafoo?
11: Yeah.
9: Yeah.
11: I could be the shall man.
9: I like shall.
10: The shall man. No, Foo Man.
11: Yeah.
10: You got the Foo Fighters, you're the Foo Man.
11: Yeah. I don't need to fight. I can just be the Foo Man.
10: You're the Foo. Mark Shalafoo is our guest. He is a distinguished a comedian and father. Father of how many?
11: Three. We've got three.
10: How old are they?
11: We are 13, 10, and 6 currently.
10: Wow.
8: Currently? Does that mean you got another one on the way?
11: No, well, they get
9: they
11: older.
9: Age,
11: they have birthdays and, they continue to age.
8: Yes, that is true.
11: Yeah.
5: They do keep getting older, don't they? Wow.
11: They do. Man. And the problems change for sure. We've got an eighth grader now, and so it's honors math. And she always, and I hate that because it means that we are in honors math.
10: Yes. Oh, I know. You're exactly what you're talking about.
11: I can't take that. She's always like, how do we divide decimals? I'm like, we don't. That's it.
10: And they keep changing it.
11: They do. And so it's like, I don't know how to do this stuff. We'll ask ChatGPT. That's what I'm going to do if you ask me for help with homework.
10: Yeah, when I was a kid, they came out with the so-called new math.
8: Mm-hmm.
10: And they've since come out with a new one every few years. I don't know how they keep doing it. The numbers are the same.
11: Yeah. And now you can just do it in your pockets. It doesn't really matter anyway. I do like, though, she will whine about the homework. That part's fun, where she's always like, oh, when am I ever going to need this in real life? I'm like, probably at work. She's like, really? Algebra? I'm like, algebra? No. But doing unfulfilling work assigned to you by a person you don't like? Yeah, probably every day.
9: Start practicing

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0: Cherry Capital Airport in Traverse City says a corporate jet had some issues with its landing gear indicator Sunday, requiring temporary road closures around the airport while crews addressed the issue. Airport CEO Kevin Klein said the landing gear was fine and the jet landed safely without causing disruption at the airport. The one-year-old boy pulled from the submerged vehicle in Traverse City last week is awake and has been taken off a ventilator. The boy's grandfather told Up North Live that Weston is agitated and most likely dealing with pain, but that the family and health workers are working to keep him comfortable and help him adjust. A GoFundMe page has been set up to help support the family. About 1,100 tractors took part in the 18th annual Mackinac Bridge Tractor Crossing Saturday morning. Organizers say about 50 tractor clubs from all around the U.S. participated in the Owosso Tractor Repair and Parts Antique Tractor Parade and Show. A tractor show, games, and a tractor pool rounded out the weekend. Medicare open enrollment starts October 15th for eligible seniors. This year, two of the biggest Michigan carriers, Humana and Priority Health, are canceling some of their Medicare plans. Those looking for and those currently on Medicare should keep an eye on their mailboxes for notifications. And congratulations to Team USA on taking home the title at the 2026 International Fireworks Championship at Turtle Creek Stadium this past weekend. Teams from six countries participated in the two-day event with a panel of pyrotechnic experts judging the competition. Sports and weather are coming up next.
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0: The Detroit Tigers swept the Rockies over the weekend, winning 8-1 on Sunday. Detroit heads to Toronto for 3 with the Blue Jays starting tonight. First pitch flies at 7:07. Word from Detroit is Justin Verlander might still see the mound one last time in a Tiger uniform before he retires. Verlander threw from the mound recently with simulated batters. The Lions kicked off the 2026 season with a win at Ford Field Sunday. It wasn't pretty, but the Lions beat the Saints in overtime 31-30. The Vikings beat the Packers 39-22, and Sunday night football, it was

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8: Cherry Capital Airport in Traverse City says a corporate jet had some issues with its landing gear indicator Sunday, requiring temporary road closures around the airport while crews addressed the issue. Airport CEO Kevin Klein said the landing gear was fine and the jet landed safely without causing disruption at the airport. The one-year-old boy pulled from the submerged vehicle in Traverse City last week is awake and has been taken off a ventilator. The boy's grandfather told Up North Live that Weston is agitated and most likely dealing with pain, but that the family and health workers are working to keep him comfortable and help him adjust. A GoFundMe page has been set up to help support the family. About 1,100 tractors took part in the 18th annual Mackinac Bridge Tractor Crossing Saturday morning. Organizers say about 50 tractor clubs from all around the U.S. participated in the Owasso Tractor Repair and Parts Antique Tractor Parade and Show. A tractor show, games, and a tractor pool rounded out the weekend. Dan Rickard has put the copy shop up for sale. The family-owned print shop dates back to 1982. It's located on 8th Street at Woodmere and is listed for $1.55 million. The listing includes a copy and print business and a 5,826-square-foot building. Caldwell Banker Schmidt Real Estate is listing the property. And congratulations to Team USA on taking home the title at the 2026 International Fireworks Championship. Teams from six countries participated in the two-day event with a panel of pyrotechnic experts judging the competition. Sports and weather coming up next.
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8: The Detroit Tigers swept the Rockies over the weekend, winning 8-1 on Sunday. Detroit heads to Toronto for three with the Blue Jays starting tonight. First pitch flies at 7:07. Word from Detroit is Justin Verlander might still see the mound one last time in a Tiger uniform before he retires. Verlander threw from the mound recently with simulated batters. The Lions kicked off the 2026 season with a win at Ford Field Sunday. It wasn't pretty, but the Lions beat the Saints in overtime. 31-30. The Vikings beat the Packers 39-22. And Sunday Night Football, it was the Giants 28-20 winners over the Cowboys. Monday Night Football tonight, it's the Broncos at the Chiefs. Kickoff is at 8:15. The Lions are back in action Thursday as they head to Buffalo to play the Bills. Kickoff 8:15. Catch the game on Classic Rock the Bear. Women's World Cup basketball, Team USA won its 36th straight game and their 5th straight World Cup and 11th championship.

0: Everybody's dead.
1: I tried to talk about cookies, but I forget that you make it very clear I'm not allowed to introduce things.
0: Okay.
2: Oh, what was
1: Why I bother trying to bring content?
2: Yeah, what was top?
3: How much money were you spend on cookies?
0: Oh, I didn't know you knew the answer.
2: Top number. Top most popular cookie.
1: I'm refusing to tell you.
4: Nobody dies in the history of cookies. That's fun.
1: I bet there's been an eating contest that's gone wrong.
4: Sure. Too many chocolate chips.
0: When we come back, we will give the floor to Josh and the cookie.
1: Nope, you have to Google it yourself. I'm out.
0: Okay. All right.
5: Well, I'm going to bring dip.
2: Oh, how about cookies and dip?
5: No, we're not
2: dip a cookie in.
5: Milk.
2: Frosting.
0: What are we dipping?
5: We're dipping crackers into fried egg dip. Christy, I feel like you're going to be on the fence with this because technically the recipe is what it takes to make mayonnaise. There's just different portions of the ingredients.
3: Yep.
5: But it doesn't look like mayonnaise. It looks like dip.
3: Is it hot?
5: No.
3: Oh.
0: Okay. Finally, happy birthday, Amy Winehouse.
3: Fried egg dip.
0: Dead. Yeah. These are the O'Reilly Auto Parts Studios.
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1: Cary Capital Airport in Traverse City says a corporate jet had some issues with its landing gear indicator Sunday, requiring temporary road closures around the airport while crews addressed the issue. Airport CEO Kevin Klein said the landing gear was fine and the jet landed safely without causing disruption at the airport. The one-year-old boy pulled from the submerged vehicle in Traverse City last week is awake and has been taken off a ventilator. The boy's grandfather told Up North Live that Weston is agitated and most likely dealing with pain, but that the family and health workers are working to keep him comfortable and help him adjust. A GoFundMe page has been set up to help support the family. About 1,100 tractors took part in the 18th annual Mackinac Bridge Tractor Crossing Saturday morning. Organizers say about 50 tractor clubs from all around the U.S. participated in the Owosso Tractor Repair and Parts Antique Tractor Parade and Show. A tractor show, games, and a tractor pool rounded out the weekend. Medicare open enrollment starts October 15th for eligible seniors. This year, two of the biggest Michigan carriers, Humana and Priority Health, are canceling some of their Medicare plans. Those looking for and those currently on Medicare should keep an eye on their mailboxes for notifications. And congratulations to Team USA on taking home the title at the 2026 International Fireworks Championship at Turtle Creek Stadium this past weekend. Teams from six countries participated in the two-day event with a panel of pyrotechnic experts judging the competition. Sports and weather are coming up next.
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1: The Detroit Tigers swept the Rockies over the weekend, winning 8-1 on Sunday. Detroit heads to Toronto for three with the Blue Jays starting tonight. First pitch flies at 7:07. Word from Detroit is Justin Verlander might still see the mound one last time in a Tiger uniform before he retires. Verlander threw from the mound recently with simulated batters. The Lions kicked off the 2026 season with a win at Ford Field Sunday. It wasn't pretty, but the Lions beat the Saints in overtime 31-30. The Vikings beat the Packers 39-22, and Sunday Night Football, it was the Giants 28-20 winners over the Cowboys. Monday Night Football tonight, it's the Broncos at the Chiefs. Kickoff is at 8:15. The Lions are back in action Thursday as they head to Buffalo to play the Bills. Kickoff 8:15. Catch the game on Classic Rock the Bear. Women's World Cup basketball, Team USA won its fifth straight world championship in a row, defeating France 97-79. Sun and clouds throughout the day today. Look for a high of 70, some rain overnight, low 55. I'm David Barr.
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0: 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It's Christy Lee.
4: Howdy.
0: There's Jess Hooker.
5: Hi.
0: There's Josh Arnold.
6: Hi.
0: Ace Cosby's here.
7: Hello.
0: I'm Chick and Tom. We have food and also we have a special guest.
6: We got food and we got foo. We got comedian Mark Shalafoo.
0: Yeah.
4: Yeah.
6: And you could maybe do that'd be a good name for a TV show.
8: The or food themed man.
6: Mark Shalafoo.
0: A themed restaurant. Yeah. Welcome to Shalafood.
6: Very good. Did you ever work in a restaurant?
8: I worked in a McDonald's for 3 months when I was 15. That's as much as I could do before they were tired of me.
6: Oh, really?
8: Yep.
6: Oh, well, restaurant work's fun.
8: Yeah, it can be fun. It was fun. I had fun during my 3 months. I think that was probably part of the problem. Yeah.
0: If I worked in a McDonald's, I would not stop eating the French fries. I absolutely am certain of that.
6: Yeah, I think everyone, you've worked in a restaurant, Ms. Hooker.
5: I have as an adult, yeah.
6: I worked in a spaghetti place, and after a while, I didn't want to see spaghetti, and that's my favorite food. Yeah, I got real tired of it.
5: Okay.
4: I worked at Arby's. I still eat at Arby's.
6: Yeah, but I mean, when you were working there, did you get...
4: Yeah, I switched to a ham and cheese every now and then mix things up.
0: Wow.
6: I see.
4: Well, back in the day, that was it. You had roast beef or ham and cheese. I think we may have had turkey, but that was it. Now, not like it is now.
5: Now they have steak.
4: I know.
5: Yeah.
0: Steak bites, baby.
5: Yeah.
0: Yeah. What's that?
6: Okay.
8: All I remember about working at a McDonald's was my coworker would always try and win the Monopoly game. He was just trying to, like, pull off all the things.
0: Uh-huh.
8: And I told him, I was like, you know you're not allowed to win that as

0: rotation on your Aura frame. These are really great.
1: And we'd also like to thank Aura Frames for helping Tom understand just a little bitty bit about the internet and the way and the way these things work. It's amazing, isn't it, Tom?
0: I mean, it's just so cool. Yes. It's a gift. They always say the gift that keeps on giving. You could give your mom a beautiful Aura frame and then send pictures of your kids, et cetera, whatever you want to.
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1: morning.
2: Yeah, they will.
1: See what's the latest pictures coming in.
0: 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And some just cool shots. And as Christy pointed out earlier, you can also put videos on there.
2: Oh, yeah.
0: You walk in my house, there's one right there as you walk in. The Aura frame is right there where I put the mail. So I get to see great photographs every time I walk in the house.
1: Nice.
0: We're going to come right back to the O'Reilly Auto Parts studios. We're hanging out with comedian Mark Shalafu, and this is the Bob and Tom Show.
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10: Cherry Capital Airport in Traverse City says a corporate jet had some issues with its landing gear indicator Sunday, requiring temporary road closures around the airport while crews addressed the issue. Airport CEO Kevin Klein said the landing gear was fine and the jet landed safely without causing disruption at the airport. The one-year-old boy pulled from the submerged vehicle in Traverse City last week is awake and has been taken off a ventilator. The boy's grandfather told Up North Live that Weston is agitated and most likely dealing with pain, but that the family and health workers are working to keep him comfortable and help him adjust. A GoFundMe page has been set up to help support the family. About 1,100 tractors took part in the 18th annual Mackinac Bridge Tractor Crossing Saturday morning. Organizers say about 50 tractor clubs from all around the U.S. participated in the Owasso Tractor Repair and Parts Antique Tractor Parade and Show. A tractor show, games, and a tractor pool rounded out the weekend. 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The family-owned print shop dates dates back to 1982. It's

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0: The Detroit Tigers swept the Rockies over the weekend, winning 8-1 on Sunday. Detroit heads to Toronto for 3 with the Blue Jays starting tonight. First pitch flies at 7:07. Word from Detroit is Justin Verlander might still see the mound one last time in a Tiger uniform before he retires. Verlander threw from the mound recently with simulated batters. The Lions kicked off the 2026 season with a win at Ford Field Sunday. It wasn't pretty, but the Lions beat the Saints in overtime 31-30. The Vikings beat the Packers 39-30. And Sunday Night Football, it was the Giants 28-20 winners over the Cowboys. Monday Night Football tonight, it's the Broncos at the Chiefs. Kickoff is at 8:15. The Lions are back in action Thursday as they head to Buffalo to play the Bills. Kickoff 8:15. Catch the game on Classic Rock the Bear. Women's World Cup basketball, Team USA won its 36th straight game and their 5th straight World Cup and 11th championship overall by defeating France 97-79 Sunday. The WNBA begins the last few games of their season with 5 games on the schedule Thursday. Detroit Piston Jalen Duran turned down the team's recent 5-year, $190 million deal. His agent wants at least $200 million. The NHL Prospect Tournament continues at the Belfour Training Center at Little Caesars Arena in Detroit. Full training camp begins on Thursday. Dylan Larkin said he will be in camp despite losing his position as team captain and requesting a trade. Look for sun and clouds today, the high 70, rain overnight, low 55, cloudy with rain early tomorrow, high 75, cloudy Wednesday. I'm David Ball.
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4: Hi.
3: Josh Arnold is here.
5: Hey, Trickster.
3: Hello. There's Ace Cosby.
6: Howdy.
3: Howdy do. And Tom, we have a guest. Hello.
7: Handsome man, father of 3, husband of 1.
5: Yep.
7: Okay, just
5: so far.
7: Mark Shalafu is our guest. Great comedian and a friend of the show. And we've been talking a little bit about Mark's situation with the 3 kids, the oldest being, was it 13, 10, and 6?
5: Yep.
7: Okay, good, good, good. And boys, girls, where? What are we
5: three doing? Three girls. The youngest, you know, you're going through all those things, for the first time again with her. And it just reminds me that, a first grader is the worst ambassador you can ever have for your family. Like, if that kid sees you drinking a beer one time, that is how she draws you in every family portrait for the rest of the school year. It's a real problem. Some of this, I will say, some I blame the teachers for, though, because they'll give them these little worksheets. Day one of this school year, she got a little sheet of paper and just said, this summer, and she had to draw a picture or write something she did. Did not write about the family vacation, trips to the amusement park or the pool. She chose to write about the day she learned how to ride her bike without training wheels. Great. I was there for that. Cool parenting moment. The only part she chose to focus on was when I was putting her helmet on her, I pinched the skin under her neck. Her paper said, this summer my dad tried to snap my neck. So thanks. Thanks for that one.
7: Ah, the classics. That's great. Yes. That is fantastic.
8: That's exactly how she would put it, though. It's a snap.
5: Right. Yeah. And it means nothing else to her, but it makes me look terrible. That comes up at conferences for sure.
7: And those things do hurt.
4: Yeah.
8: They do. That does hurt.
5: They do. And we've gone through it. Listen, we've gone through it with every kid, and it's a different iteration. With the middle one, her big thing was at Father's Day, she had a similar worksheet. And it was just, my dad loves to blank. And she made hers about how we love to play video games together. That's how we bond. But all her worksheet said was, my dad loves to beat me. That's it. My dad loves to beat me. And she drew a picture of herself crying and my arms raised in victory. That's a tough sell.
7: Yeah, child services stops on by. That's Christy Lee right over there.
4: Yeah.
7: At the
4: Incogni
7: Incogni News Desk.

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5: Time for Bear News in 90. Here's Dave.
6: Cary Capital Airport in Traverse City says a corporate jet had some issues with its landing gear indicator Sunday, requiring temporary road closures around the airport while crews addressed the issue. Airport CEO Kevin Klein said the landing gear was fine and the jet landed safely without causing disruption at the airport. The one-year-old boy pulled from the submerged vehicle in Traverse City last week is awake and has been taken off a ventilator. The boy's grandfather told Up North Live that Weston is agitated and most likely dealing with pain, but that the family and health workers are working to keep him comfortable and help him adjust. A GoFundMe page has been set up to help support the family. About 1,100 tractors took part in the 18th annual Mackinac Bridge Tractor Crossing Saturday morning. Organizers say about 50 tractor clubs from all around the U.S. participated in the Owosso Tractor Repair and Parts Antique Tractor Parade and Show. A tractor show, games, and a tractor pool rounded out the weekend. Medicare open enrollment starts October 15th for eligible seniors. This year, two of the biggest Michigan carriers, Humana and Priority Health, are canceling some of their Medicare plans. Those looking for and those currently on Medicare should keep an eye on their mailboxes for notifications. And congratulations to Team USA on taking home the title at the 2026 International Fireworks Championship at Turtle Creek Stadium this past weekend. Teams from six countries participated in the two-day event with a panel of pyrotechnic experts judging the competition. Sports and weather are coming up next.
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6: The Detroit Tigers swept the Rockies over the weekend, winning 8-1 on Sunday. Detroit heads to Toronto for three with the Blue Jays starting tonight. First pitch flies at 7:07. Word from Detroit is Justin Verlander might still see the mound one last time in a Tiger uniform before he retires. Verlander threw from the mound recently with simulated batters. The

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It is finally Monday. It feels like it could be Friday all over again. And maybe we can get those guys that work the clock at Michigan football games to come by and reset our weekend calendar. My name's David Barr. We are rolling out 10 songs in a row on this Monday, September 14th, right here on the Bear. Got a little rush for you right now. 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

your workday rock. 10 at 10 with David Barr on The Bear.

And I'd like to think I could put on a wig, a little bit of makeup, and a nice dress, and I'd be looking good. But I would just look like one big-ass ugly woman. That's the way it would be, right? Classic Rock, the Beard, David Barr. We are doing 10 songs in a row. It is Monday morning already with Guns N' Roses, darting us off to Paradise City on the Beard.

Got a shot for it and everything. It didn't work out. Classic Rock the Bear, David Barr, 10 songs in a row, stacking them up, rolling them out for you here on this Monday morning. I could have slept in a little bit longer today. Give me all your love and all your hugs and kisses, too. Maybe it'll make it feel all better. I'll tell you where to kiss. Here's ZZ Top on the Bear.

0: I'll tell you, you don't know how it feels until you have won the Rock and Roll Recharge or just simply made your way to Solitude Float Spa in Traverse City. 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And that's the Rock and Roll Recharge from Solitude Float Spa and the station that always has your back. If you're standing on it or laying on it, Classic Rock the Bear.
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0: Jake Isles Band on Classic Rock. The Barry kids will never know the pain we had to go through back in the day to get our porn. Now they just grab their phone and scroll around, and they can get more in 5 minutes than I could get an entire lifetime. Classic Rock, the Bear wants you to be tuned in to the Detroit Lions. We've got a full season of Lions games. And coming up this week, they are on Thursday night football as they travel to Buffalo and play the Bills in that brand new stadium. What is it, Highmark Stadium, something like that, in Buffalo. They just built it, just opened it, and I guess there's already problems like seats that look into the side of walls and things like that, but I'm sure they'll get it all worked out at some point. But the Lions, one of the first teams to be playing in the brand new Buffalo Bills stadium there, which that in and by itself is kind of cool. So they got Thursday night football. Prior to that, John Jensen will be here for Huddle Up. And, of course, you know, Johnny played college football at Michigan, spent some time in the NFL. He'll give you all the insights on the Lions all season long. Usually happens on Friday morning. This week, it will happen on Wednesday morning at 8:40 and the replay at 6:50 Friday afternoon, or in this case, Wednesday afternoon. 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Log homes are kind of cool, too, so check it out. They got a great website, too. AC/DC coming up. Boston and Bon Jovi on the way right here on the Bear.
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8: Well, sun and clouds throughout the day today with a high of 70, rain overnight, low 55, going to be cloudy, rain early tomorrow, the high is 75, and then cloudy again Wednesday with a high of 71. 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

0: Yeah, one way or another, they always get you. That's what my dad and mom used to say all the time. They'd say, you know, they're going to get you. My grandparents used to say that, too, so it must have came from their generation. You know, they're going to get you. I don't know what they were going to get you about, but they always seem to be getting somebody. Billy Idol coming up. 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We are going to check in with a white wedding. Can you, if you're married like five times, can you still wear white? Why not? I think all those traditions are out the door. 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

old Beatles tune come together. Aerosmith did a great job. Sometimes remakes just aren't that good, but boy, they did a fantastic killer job with that one, didn't they? Classic Rock, the Baron David Barr. It is the full hour nonstop classic rock lunch. What does that mean for you? 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Here's the Boys of Summer. It's Don Henley on the Bear.

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What do you got? One of those lights they advertise on TV with like 8 bazillion lumens coming out of those LED lights? I got to get myself one of those. One of them to even advertise to start fires. Well, that's a darn good light. Tom Petty and the Heartbreakers on the Classic Rock Lunch right here on the Bear.

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Get your instant request on the radio, courtesy of Jimmy John's and Classic Rock the Bear. Here's Rush.

I don't know. I see an awful lot of blue sky for what is supposed to be a cloudy day today. It's the Classic Rock Lunch, 60 minutes nonstop. Here's Stevie Nicks on the Bear.

0: Rolling Stones, Give Me Shelter on Classic Rock. The Bear and David Barr just about wrapping up the Classic Rock Lunch. Got a couple of bonus tunes straight ahead for you. We are going to get into that. Here's my pet peeve of the day. So we are searching for a vehicle for my my youngest. And we've got some great guys that are looking for cars for me. Eric over at Sarah is looking for some cars, and some other folks are keeping me apprised on a few vehicles. We think we've got one that we're kind of zeroing in on. So I thought, you know what? It's a kid's car. It's a little older. We're not paying a ton for it. Let's go and, you know, you see these ads with Danica Patrick and Ludacris on TV. Let's call one of those services and see roughly what it's going to cost to put their auto protection on the vehicle for, you know, maybe a couple of years, right? Just to get the kid over the hump, so in the first two or three years, we're not, you know, putting an engine in a car or whatever. So I call. I'm very straightforward with everybody. This is exactly why I'm calling. I just want a rough estimate, blah, blah, blah. And you start getting the hard sell on the other end of the line. I told the guy, look, I got 10 minutes. This is all I want. I am not going to sign up. I told him right from the get-go, I'm not going to sign up for anything. And he's giving me, well, you know, you got to sign up, or, you know, we'll give you a money-back guarantee, blah, blah. I don't even know if I'm going to buy the car yet. And he's putting the rough sell on me. I mean, I know they're doing their job, but for crying out loud, if somebody is honest with you, maybe sometimes listen to them. John Mellencamp coming up, BOC, and Pink Floyd on the way, wrapping up the Classic Rock Lunch right here on The Bear.
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0: We are Canuck Knock Knocking on Heaven's Door with GNR on Classic Rock the Baron. Yeah, I did say the K on the knock just because I wanted to. Thought it would sound cool on the radio. Maybe I'm just that nerdy. Classic Rock the Bear wants to get you in a rock and roll recharge. Yep, we're not going to send like Keith Richards to your house to rub your feet, but we're going to do the next best thing. We're going to give away a 30-minute massage chair session courtesy of Solitude Float Spa in Traverse City, right downtown. Simply text the word float to 888-751-2327. And when you do that, you're in to win. Talked to a couple of lovely young ladies this morning that wanted to win, and they called instead of texting. But all you do is text the word float to 888-751-BEAR, and you are in to win. One weekly winner will also get a 60-minute float. Boy, that sounds good too, doesn't it? 60 minutes with the world locked out of your own little egg there that you're all in control of all by yourself, all right? It's the Rock and Roll Recharge from Solitude Float Spa and the station that always has your back, whether or not you're standing on it, sitting on it, or just laying on it, and I don't need to know anymore. Classic Rock the Bear.
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1: Well, sun and high clouds the rest of this afternoon with a high right around 70. Rain becoming steady overnight tonight, the low 55. And then tomorrow, rain early in the morning, overcast in the afternoon with a high 75. You know this one. Crank it up. It's Queen on the Bear. 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
2: I want you to want me.

Classic Rock, the Bear and David Barr cruising through a Monday afternoon. And boy, I got to tell you, great weekend in sports in Detroit, right? The Tigers swept the Colorado Rockies. They're in Toronto tonight for three games, starting this evening. And the Lions picked up an overtime victory yesterday over the Saints. They're back in action. Short week for the Lions. They are playing in Buffalo Thursday night. We'll have a game for you right here on Classic Rock the Bear. It is a roadmap to the top, but once you get there, you find the best classic rock on the radio. Here's AC/DC.

0: I am a sucker for a lady with about knee-high boots, too. Absolutely love that look. Classic Rock the Bear, David Barnes, ZZ Top there, and the late, great Frank Beard playing the drums on the top. Just one original member left in the band. Hard to believe, but I guess when you only have three members and you've been around over 50 years, having one member still going strong, I guess, is something to celebrate, right? Fleetwood Mac coming up. Rihanna on the way. We've got Bon Jovi, Tom Petty, Bob Seger, the Who's Who, the Mount Rushmore Rock and Roll coming up right here on The Bear.
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Diamond Heartbreakers on Classic Rock, The Bear. Still love that scene in the movie The Postman where Kevin Costner comes across Tom Petty and he goes, "Hey, you used to be somebody famous," and I think Petty says, "You look like somebody too," or something. Another great line in a movie. Hey, don't forget, through the end of September, Menards is holding a pet supply drive. All you have to do is drop off any pet supplies that you have inside the store. Drop off food, toys, beds, harnesses, leashes, anything someone could use to take care of their family pet. And by the way, Menards has a great selection of pet supplies. So check it out. You can buy the stuff right there and donate it right there. And it all goes to a great cause. Here's Bon Jovi in The Post Office on The Bear.

WWSS Tuscarora Township and W236BU Traverse City. Bob and Tom all morning. Classic rock all day. We're the classic rock station. The Bear.

0: Can't get through the workday without rolling some stones. It's better than rolling something else that might show up at a drug test. Classic Rock, the Bear, David Marr. And big shout out to all the folks rolling some stones. 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Thanks for making the Bear part of your, not only your lunch hour, but your workday. Be safe, and thanks for tuning in to 98.1, 95.1, and 95.3, The Bear. Journey, Eagles, and Poison all coming up. And don't forget, you can catch John Jansen. He is here before every Lions game. So this week it'll be on Thursday at 8:40 and again at 6:50 with Guy Dark. He'll get you caught up on everything going on inside the NFL and with the Lions. 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

0: and huddle up with John Jansen. 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
7: Sun and clouds today. Look for a high of 70. We're not going to quite get there. It's been hovering around 68 for quite some time now. I think that's probably where we're going to top off. And we could see some steady rain overnight tonight, the low 55. Rain early tomorrow and then overcast in the afternoon. 75, the high on Tuesday. Here's Journey on the Bear.

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And boy, I got to tell you, we are all screwed up. If you're single or maybe even in a relationship that might be a little toxic, boy, we all have problems, don't we? Losing My Religion, here's REM on Classic Rock the Bear.

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0: key line in that song is I fight authority, and authority always wins. And yes, it does. I see all the time, you know, people, he shouldn't have been shot. Well, don't try to rob the liquor store. It's probably a bad thing, right? Classic Rock the Bear. We got to get back to some of that basic civility here in this country. Boy, people do stupid stuff, and then stupid stuff happens to them, and then they blame the guy that, you know, was forced to act on their behalf because of their own stupid actions. I just don't get it anymore. You know, you want to hang out with terror groups and speak to terror groups, you're a terrorist. I don't care what you say. That's the bottom line. Don't come back and say, oh, no, I love everybody. It just doesn't work that way. I don't know. It didn't work that way when I was a kid. Whoever you hang out with, that's what you do. And you're judged by what you do. Remember, the content of your character, not the color of your skin. And I firmly believe in MLK's reasoning there. It should be the way we definitely judge folks. And that's my second soapbox of the day. All right? So judge people by the content of their character and by what their actions are, not by what they say necessarily. Whitesnake coming up, Nazareth on the way, and Queen, keep it right here. The best classic rock on the radio can be found on the Bear, back in three.
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3: 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Classic Rock, the Bear. Let's go, Bear!
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How many people woke up this weekend suffering little hair of the dog? Wasn't me. I pretty much slept all weekend. I was tired. Hey, what can I say? David Barr, I am out of here. Guy Dark coming up next. He's been sucking on some Kickstart since about 8 o'clock this morning. He is amped up and ready to go. So he is on the way 3 to 7 right here on the Bear. It takes Guy a long time to get through 24 ounces of pure caffeine. Here's another one, Bites the Dust. You know this one. It's Queen on the Bear.

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0: It would appear that the Lions dodged a bullet yesterday at Ford Field. 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
3: 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Yeah, you know me. It is Classic Rock the Bear, for example. I'm GD with BTO.

0: Paul McCartney and Red Bull gives you wings on classic Rock the Bear. Another Lions game is coming up Thursday night. No rest for the wicked. They're heading to Buffalo to play the Bills. And the coverage starts at 7:15 right here on Classic Rock the Bear.
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0: And now, Guy Dark on Classic Rock the Bear reworks, reimagines a well-known song by Led Zeppelin. Here we go. Said, hey, mama, like the way you strut, gonna rock your world, no ifs, ands, or buts.
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0: for Dave the DoorDash Dude in Traverse City. It's the Guess Who, an American Woman on Classic Rock the Bear. Welcome to the 4 o'clock free-for-all. 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
8: 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Cat food, dog food, collars, pet toys. 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I'm still taking requests for the 4 o'clock free-for-all, and I want to hear from you at 888-751-BEAR, 888-751-2327. Here's Def Leppard on the Bear.

0: Bob and Tom all morning, classic rock all day with the Rolling Stones on the Bear on the 4 o'clock free-for-all. I'm Guy Dark, and I know you have choices. Choices for entertainment have never been more endless in modern society. But when you're getting ready, first thing in the morning, taking a shower, drinking some coffee, brushing some teeth, what do you choose to listen to? I think I know.
1: 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I chose the Bear.
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0: going back to Cali. Cali? I don't think so. Eagles. Classic Rock the Bear. I'm Guy Dark. Okay, we can think about the weekend now, even though it's Monday. On Saturday, September 19th, very cool event to benefit Special Olympics Michigan Area 2. Happening at Incredible Moe's in Grawn, again Saturday, from 6 to 8 o'clock. And out of magic with Mr. Joe. Also some face painting, some balloon artists. They'll have a full menu and drinks available. You can get your tickets now. All the details on the Special Olympic Michigan Area 2 Facebook page.
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Classic Rock the Bear. I'm Guy Dark, and tonight's Powerball jackpot is up to $251 million. If I win all that money, I'm going to get every Bear listener an oven mitt, a pair of jumper cables, and a 5.5-pound tub of red vines.

0: featuring Tom Cochran, the guy who sang Life is a Highway. It's Red Rider, Lunatic Fringe, on Classic Rock the Bear. I'm Guy Dark, and the Lions were lucky to leave Ford Field with a victory yesterday against the Saints. Man, if the Saints got that two-point conversion, there would be a lot of depressed people here in the Mitten State. And it's a quick turnaround because they're playing on Thursday night in Buffalo against the Bills. Josh Allen and your Buffalo Bills, a very worthy opponent for the Lions. Catch all the action right here on Classic Rock the Bear. Starting at 5 o'clock, we're going to bring you 2 hours of party tunes on the Lions tailgate party playlist. Then the pregame at 7:15, then the action starting at 8:15. Your home for Detroit Lions football all season long is where you get it right now. Classic Rock the Bear. I've got the Monday edition of the Local Lowdown next.
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5: It's okay to leave your house on a Monday, for real. 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It's open mic with Rob Coonrod at Left Foot Charlie in TC, at the Alluvian Funky Uncle with DJ Ross Marco, and the pub has karaoke. USS Comedy Open Mic Night at Workshop Brewing, also in Traverse City. I'm Guy Dark, and there is your local lowdown on Classic Rock the Bear.

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But it didn't matter. You crank your music without a care in the world. It's the Bear.

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Bob and Tom all morning. 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

Classic Rock the Bear coming right up. I'll play a song from a duo rocked Interlock in less than a month ago. We'll do that after Pat Benatar on Classic Rock the Bear.

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Like a seagull over East Bay, today's show just flew by like it always does. Classic Rock the Bear, that's going to wrap it up for me, Guy Dark. 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